0: No one like you from the Scorpions on the Wizard, 106.7 WIZN, and more classic rock that really rocks. Coming up with Tom Petty and the Doors. And this Sunday is Father's Day. It's coming up fast. And the 45th annual LCI Father's Day Fishing Derby is going on June 20th through the 22nd. WIZN's Big Bad Bass is out there. 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And that's enough to get everybody out there with a fishing pole and a worm. The Big Bad Bass from WIZN. And you can get details on the LCI Father's Day Fishing Derby at WIZN.com.
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0: Classic Rock Day really rocks. 106.7 WICN. Phil Collins in the air tonight. And more classic rock coming up from the Black Crowes and Guns N' Roses. And if you like lobster, well, you got to go down to Hampton Beach or Boston, because there's no good lobster up here. It's like a day too far away. So a seafood restaurant a chain is planning to serve up a truly colossal menu in celebration of National Lobster Day, which was, I think, yesterday. Boston-based Legal Seafood says it will offer customers a three-foot-long lobster roll stacked with 4 pounds of lobster. Oh, man. Am I making you hungry yet? The massive lobster roll, which is priced at $375, can feed 6 to 8 people or one very hungry lover of lobster.
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0: Night Ranger on the Wizard 106.7 WIZN, Sister Christian. So Night Ranger is going to be opening up for Brett Michaels at the Champlain Valley Fair on September 6th. 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

0: 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Leonard Skinner on the way, Aerosmith, and a bunch more. 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

I woke last night to the sound of thunder. How far off, I sat and wondered. Started humming a song from 1962. And it's funny how the night moves. When you just don't seem to have as much to lose. 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

I'm Mr. Floyd. Will you accept the charge from the United States? Hello? This is the United States calling. Are we reaching

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1: Hey, blues fans, this is Mr. Charlie inviting you to join me each and every Sunday morning at 9 for some blues for breakfast. 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

0: 106.7 WIZN 607 here on the highway to Mel. I'm a little sore, I'm not going to lie, from a golf tournament yesterday. 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

0: 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Yeah, the latest concert info, more shows coming soon, and it's always worthwhile to take a moment and peruse it. 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
4: 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Constantino talked about creating American jobs, building a company with over 1,000 employees, and standing up to Democrat boycotts and political attacks, all while self-funding his campaign to serve the people of New York's 21st District. Smullen appeared angry, defensive, and unprepared. But the most talked about moment came at the end. 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Constantino later said, "If he can't shake my hand, how can he work with people in Washington?" 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On June 23rd, vote for Anthony Constantino. 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Early voting starts June 13th.
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7: Today is a day you'll want to pay close attention to the weather. We've got rain this morning and then a period of strong wind out of the south. 40 to 50 mile per hour gusts could lead to power outages, and we've also got a chance for severe thunderstorms this afternoon, high of 75. Any showers and storms clearing out this evening, and it's mainly quiet overnight, the low 60. Tomorrow starts off with sunshine, and then we'll see more showers and maybe a weak thunderstorm by afternoon, high 74. Showers sticking around for Saturday, staying cool for the time of year also, the high 68. I'm NBC5 meteorologist Matt DiLoretto.
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0: Some Classic Who with Pinball Wizard here on 106.7 WIZN. Of course, Father's Day is on the way to us on Sunday. And that means that we've got the LCI Father's Day Fishing Derby. Yeah, the fishing tournament is here again. Of course, we're going to make sure that you keep updated. So look to our website, WIZN.com. And we will be talking, I believe, with Liz Ehlers on Monday. So that is all on the way. Somebody, though, is going to, I hope, catch the big bad bass, set that tournament record, win some cash. So let's get that done. On the way, got a lady rocker and more classic rock that really rocks here on The Wizard.
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4: First off, you, I see through your game.
3: Wannabe rapper, wannabe Republican, but he can't rap his way out of reality. He's a lifelong Democrat who helped fund Trump's impeachment. After the George Floyd riots, he called our cops racist and sold Kill the Police stickers. He claims he's America first, but he shipped jobs overseas, even replaced workers with robots. Anthony Constantino, worse than a wannabe. He's a fraud.
4: And I know just how this ends.
3: The real conservative in the race? Robert Smullen, a Marine colonel. He fought for our country. Smullen was appointed by President Trump and will fight for the America First agenda. 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On June 23rd, vote Robert Smullen for Congress. Proven patriot, ready to serve.
5: I'm Robert Smullen, candidate for Congress, and I approve this message.
3: Paid for by Robert Smullen for Congress.
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0: 106.7 WIZN. A little bit of Eddie Money right there at 6:45 here on your Thursday, June 18th. It's National Splurge Day, also National Want to Get Away Day. And you can do that by splurging. It's also National Cherry Tart Day. I'm not calling you a cherry tart. The day is. Birthdays today, Jacob Anderson is 36. Grey Worm on Game of Thrones. He's now on AMC's Interview with Vampire. Richard Madden is 40. Rob Stark on Game of Thrones, Amazon Citadel and others. David Gentoli is 46, was Nick on Grimm, also in High Potential, Superman and Lois, and some Michael Bay film in 2016. Anna De La Garza is 50 on FBI and its spinoffs, Most Wanted in CIA, Law and Order, some of its spinoffs, and CSI, I think only on Miami. Kim Dickens is 61. Fear of the Walking Dead, Deadwood, Lost, others. Dizzy Reed, Guns N' Roses keyboardist, is 63. Isabella Rossellini is 74. Carol Kane is 74. Recently was on Unbreakable Kimmy Schmidt with Simca on Taxi, Miracle Max's Wife, and The Princess Bride. Paul McCartney is 84. This day in rock history, 1967, the Jimi Hendrix Experience is at the Monterey Pop Festival. At the end of their set, Jimmy set his guitar on fire and basically became a superstar overnight. 1977, Fleetwood Mac's Dreams goes to number one, the group's only song to top the Hot 100. And 1977, Tina Weymouth, bass player, and Chris France, the drummer for Talking Heads, get married. In 2002, they're still married when they become the first married couple inducted into the Rock and Roll Hall of Fame. So congratulations, tip of the hat to them. Got some Talking Heads, your news and weather, and more classic rock that really rocks. Also got some Ozzy around the corner here on The Wizard.
1: 2.5 centuries ago, a bold idea took root. Today, we honor the people and places behind 250 years of American independence.
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11: Good morning, I'm Adrian Pastor. An 83-year-old woman is being treated for a broken arm after she was hit by what is believed to be a stray bullet. Michael Duran said that he was sitting in his mother's home in Swanton yesterday when two bullets came through the window. One lodged itself in his mother's arm. The owner of the former Macy's store in Burlington says he wants to sell the space to Amazon. The building housed Burlington students for 6 years while a new school was being built. Amazon tried to put a distribution center in Essex but faced community pushback. The city of Plattsburgh has a new policy for AI data centers and other energy-intensive operations. The Common Council gave it unanimous approval last night. They say these sites could raise infrastructure costs and strain electric capacity. The U.S. and Iran have signed an agreement to end the war. Tehran has to dilute its stockpile of enriched uranium and open the Strait of Hormuz. The U.S. promised to lift sanctions on Iran and support Lebanon's territorial integrity in Israel's fight with Hezbollah. For NBC5 News, I'm Adrian Pastor.
12: Today is a day you'll want to pay close attention to the weather. We've got rain this morning and then a period of strong wind out of the south. 40 to 50 mile per hour gusts could lead to power outages. And we've also got a chance for severe thunderstorms this afternoon, high of 75. Any showers and storms clearing out this evening, and it's mainly quiet overnight, the low 60. Tomorrow starts off with sunshine, and then we'll see more showers and maybe a weak thunderstorm by afternoon, high 74. Showers sticking around for Saturday, staying cool for the time of year also, the high 68. I'm NBC5 meteorologist Matt DiLoretto.
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0: 106.7 WIZN 709, just about 710 here this hour. 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

0: Metallica here on the Wizard 106.7 WIZN 720 here on the highway to Mel. And, you know, people are putting together some guides on banter in the United States and how, even though, you know, a lot of people speak English all around the world, that ours can be a little bit funny at times compared to other places. One of the ones, of course, is that we call football soccer, right? We have our American version of football, but the rest of the world calls what we call soccer football. And they say, don't indulge in our nonsense. It's football, not soccer. But that's not it. No, there's a Scottish guy who's actually going pretty wild for a lot of his information and his tips. And he said, a travel tip if you're in the United States at the airport, don't tell somebody that you packed a piece for granny, because in Scotland, that means a sandwich. And here, if you're packing a piece, you got some heat. You got your gun with you, and that's going to shut down the whole airport. So that's definitely a good one. And spunk, you know, here it means, you know, you got some energy. You're feisty. You got a lot of courage. It means something different. And they say, if an American says you're full of spunk, take it as a compliment, accept it, move on. Don't ask how they know, which is good. And, of course, here a ride means, you know, giving somebody a lift in your car. There it means maybe you're getting the zipper down and preparing for something a little bit fun, depending on how that night's going. So there you go. We got some interesting words and phrases compared to other countries. Of course, we also think swearing is a bad thing, and they think it's just normal. It's like a comma in a sentence. And I wish I could share with you some of the ways that they creatively use those, but I can't say them on the radio here on 106.7 WIZ. And got your weather forecast, and we'll get to them. Van Halen here on The Wizard.
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3: We all know career politicians lie, but Robert Smullen is something else. Here's why. Smullen denies being arrested, but court records prove he was arrested for felony tax fraud in July 2018. 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Smullen says he'd reject the ultra-liberal teachers union endorsement, yet bragged about getting it. Smullen says he supports Trump, yet he refused to endorse him in all three elections. Anthony Constantino put up the vote for Trump sign to help elect President Trump, yet Smullen lied again and said Constantino put it up after the election. President Trump fully endorsed Anthony Constantino, a businessman who created thousands of upstate jobs. 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On Tuesday, June 23rd, vote Anthony Constantino. 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Early voting is in progress now.
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7: Today is a day you'll want to pay close attention to the weather. We've got rain this morning and then a period of strong wind out of the south. 40 to 50 mile per hour gusts could lead to power outages, and we've also got a chance for severe thunderstorms this afternoon, high of 75. Any showers and storms clearing out this evening, and it's mainly quiet overnight, the low 60. Tomorrow starts off with sunshine, and then we'll see more showers and maybe a weak thunderstorm by afternoon, high 74. Showers sticking around for Saturday, staying cool for the time of year also, the high 68. I'm NBC5 meteorologist Matt DiLoretto.
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0: ZZ Top wearing those cheap sunglasses here on 106.7 WIZ. On time for a Booze Buddy update and interesting news this hour because Whistlepig Whiskey, I learned from AdirondackExplorer.org, sold its complex, its spirit aging warehouses in the Moriah Business Park. It was revealed in March for about $17 million. Zags 26 LLC was the company that bought it, and it's unclear if Whistlepig is still going to age in the Essex County town. Moriah Ventures is the local subsidiary there, and apparently they did not request for a comment on the story. And the Essex County Industrial Development Agency also has not responded to any requests for comments. And Moriah Ventures did actually renew their distilling license, which will go through 2029. Zags 26 LLC, the Delaware company that bought the stuff, has not filed for any licenses yet. So pretty interesting. Also interesting in this story that they said the town of Moriah and hamlet of Mineville had the distinction, as dubious as it is, of being the first known case of spreading the whiskey fungus in New York. That is caused by the Angel's Share, the ethanol evaporation from the aging warehouses as the cause. It sticks to, you know, cold pieces of metal and other things in the area. So sometimes swing sets, street signs, etc., end up having this fungus on it. So there you go. It'll be interesting. If I hear anything new, I'll let you know on the next Booze Buddy update. On the way, got some Bon Jovi coming up here on The Wizard.
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0: 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And if you want to look really super dumb, you can now buy some Snap glasses. Yeah, Snap, the company behind Snapchat, etc., is now selling glasses that have augmented reality, and they only cost $2,000, and they make you look like you were a super dorky, like, I don't know, 70s, early 80s doll that wears glasses. Like, they just literally have this, I'm too chunky at the sides look, because I guess it's where it houses all the batteries, the cameras, and all of the equipment. So, yeah, way to make these $2,000 glasses look absolutely like the dorkiest thing ever. Good job, Snap. You know what? I hope they don't sell a single one. On the way, we get more classic rock that really rocks. Your news and weather coming up, and some Steve Miliband here on 106.7 WIZN.
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8: Good morning, I'm Adrian Pastor. An 83-year-old woman is being treated for a broken arm after she was hit by what is believed to be a stray bullet. Michael Duran said that he was sitting in his mother's home in Swanton yesterday when two bullets came through the window. One lodged itself in his mother's arm. The owner of the former Macy's store in Burlington says he wants to sell the space to Amazon. The building housed Burlington students for 6 years while a new school was being built. Amazon tried to put a distribution center in Essex, but faced community pushback. The city of Plattsburgh has a new policy for AI data centers and other energy-intensive operations. The Common Council gave it unanimous approval last night. They say these sites could raise infrastructure costs and strain electric capacity. The U.S. and Iran have signed an agreement to end the war. Tehran has to dilute its stockpile of enriched uranium and open the Strait of Hormuz. The U.S. promised to lift sanctions on Iran and support Lebanon's territorial integrity in Israel's fight with Hezbollah. For NBC 5 News, I'm Adrian Pastor.
9: Today is a day you'll want to pay close attention to the weather. We've got rain this morning and then a period of strong wind out of the south. 40 to 50 mile per hour gusts could lead to power outages. And we've also got a chance for severe thunderstorms this afternoon, high of 75. Any showers and storms clearing out this evening, and it's mainly quiet overnight, the low 60. Tomorrow starts off with sunshine, and then we'll see more showers and maybe a weak thunderstorm by afternoon, high 74. Showers sticking around for Saturday, staying cool for the time of year also, the high 68. I'm NBC5 meteorologist Matt DiLoretto.
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By the way, Sunday, special Father's Day baseball game with the Lake Monsters and a Havoc Head Sunday after the game. 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Right now, Stevie Ray Vaughan here on the Highway to Mel here on 106.7 WIZN.

0: The Doors with some classic rock that really rocks here on 106.7 WIZN. And if you are looking to cool off your house, well, you probably want to use the right amount of energy, and you don't want to use too much of your money to do that, right? Inefficient air conditioning wastes your energy, makes your summer electric bills jump, but you could cool your space and reduce your carbon footprint with a heat pump. 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
6: Constantino won the debate, and the moment everyone's talking about proved it. 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Constantino talked about creating American jobs, building a company with over 1,000 employees and standing up to Democrat boycotts and political attacks, all while self-funding his campaign to serve the people of New York's 21st district. Smullen appeared angry, defensive, and unprepared, but the most talked-about moment came at the end. After praising Smullen's military service in his closing remarks, Constantino walked over to shake his hand. Smullen refused, turning his back in front of the entire audience. Constantino later said, "If he can't shake my hand, how can he work with people in Washington?" 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He's nobody's man but yours. Early voting starts June 13th.
7: I'm Anthony Constantino, and I approve this message.
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0: Just a quick little traffic update for you here that at 821, there is an accident 89 northbound just past the Whale's Tail.

So some emergency vehicles were reported being on site. So hopefully they'll have that cleaned up soon. But yeah, careful out there. A little bit wet on the travel today. So we'll get some more classic rock going here with Boston's More Than a Feeling on 106.7 WIZN here at 821 on the Highway to Mel.

0: Great White here on The Wizard, 106.7 WIZN, and time for a Booze Buddy update. And if you're a lover of wine, well, you might know that in 2006, a guy named John Anthony Truchard released his very first wine under the John Anthony Vineyards label. And they have really been kind of on a roll ever since then, getting that critical recognition of their wines early on, shortly after they released them, and just continuing to do so. Well, they have announced the pre-release of their 2023 Napa Valley Cabernet Sauvignon, a commemorative legacy, they say, bottling that marks two decades since their inaugural release and the fullest expression yet of the three pillars that John Anthony Vineyards are built on: respect for heritage, precision wine growing, and meticulous wine making. Now, you're probably wondering how much this stuff is going to cost, and that is definitely on the more expensive side, because they actually also have been auctioning it off. Yeah. And they do that as a part of a way to raise money for some charities, like a Napa Valley Vintners Youth Wellness Initiative, one of the things that they're behind. So if you want to get yourself a bottle of this, it sounds like it's going to start out in these auctions for these fundraisers. So if you want to find out more, JohnAnthonyVineyards.com. These guys always earn, it seems like, over 90 points for their wines. And yeah, they're also going to allow for some pre-ordering of their wine so that you can get it once the auctions are complete. And I think the prices for that start at about $85. Go all the way up, by the way, to about $1,200. On the way, more classic rock that really rocks with the Stones. Headed our way here on 106.7 WIZN.
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4: 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Hot dogs! A Chevy Silverado!
3: I think my colleagues were onto something, so I went back and I asked them another question. 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
3: They said it better than I ever could, because Chevy isn't just an American brand. 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My colleagues would agree.
4: Yeah!
3: Around here, Chevy is not just about trucks. 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And kids, together,
4: let's drive! 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
5: Meet Anthony Constantino, running to represent us in Congress.
6: First off, you, I see through your game.
5: Wannabe rapper, wannabe Republican. But he can't rap his way out of reality. He's a lifelong Democrat who helped fund Trump's impeachment. After the George Floyd riots, he called our cops racist and sold Kill the Police stickers. He claims he's America first, but he shipped jobs overseas, even replaced workers with robots. Anthony Constantino, worse than a wannabe. He's a fraud.
6: And I know just how this ends.
5: The real conservative in the race? Robert Smullen, a Marine colonel. He fought for our country. Smullen was appointed by President Trump and will fight for the America First agenda. He's the Republican conservative and law enforcement endorsed candidate. On June 23rd, vote Robert Smullen for Congress. Proven patriot, ready to serve.
7: I'm Robert Smullen, candidate for Congress, and I approve this message.
5: Paid for by Robert Smullen for Congress.
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0: 106.7 WIZN. The phone is a-ringing, and it must be time for a call with Kyle from Sticks and Stuff. And Kyle, what are we building on today?
1: Yeah, so I think part of it is that we're finally getting some decent weather and people are out looking at whether it's their foundation or their sidewalk or maybe a concrete patio. But I just wanted to let people know some of the products that we have in stock as far as from a maintenance standpoint for that. We have all different kinds of sealants and adhesives for gaps and cracks in concrete and masonry. We've got bagged products like Sacrete concrete mix in 80-pound bags. We have some 50-pound bags of concrete that is a fast set. So if you wanted to do like a mailbox post or something like that, it'll be set up in like an hour to an hour and a half. We also have high-strength mortar mix, and we also stock a product called sand mix, which is a topping and kind of a bonding cement. So it's like a concrete mix, but it doesn't have stone in it. So if you're doing a thin application, so from like an application of 2 inches or less, sand mix would definitely be the way to go. Other than that, we do have Portland cement in stock if you want to make your own blend of cement or a custom blend for any kind of masonry project. And then we also have some Schluter all-set, thin-set products. We do have a full line of Schluter products, but we do keep their emulsified and strengthened thin-set in stock. So if anyone's looking for any of those products, or they have any questions, just reach out and give us a call.
0: All right, sounds good. Well, I know my mailbox lost to snowplow hockey this winter, so, you know, I'll be headed to sticksandstuff.com, seeing which location is closest in my travels today, and we'll go pick something up and get it repaired.
1: Yeah, absolutely. And there's also a new product that kind of hit the market a couple years ago. It's called like a Sika Post Fix. Mm-hmm. So it's a two-part foam. So it's got two pockets in this bag, and you can roll it together, shake it up, and then pour it in, and it's actually like a structural foam. So if you're doing like a quick repair on a fence post or a mailbox, you could do that as well.
0: Well, there you go. Plenty of choices, and I love choices. All right, thanks,
1: yep,
0: Kyle.
1: Choices are good.
0: All right, Dick, we'll talk to you again next week.
1: Okay, everybody take care.
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0: Tom Petty here on The Wizard, 106.7 WIZN. And what does Dad want for Father's Day? Of course, you know, the mug that tells the world that he's number one would be great. But I can relate to some of these guys that pack a decent socks, maybe some new t-shirts, because, you know, boxers, but not from the kids, you know, from your wife. Because there's a threadbare piece of equipment that your dad is wearing every day, right? Right, guys? That is just about to give up, and we're waiting. There's only a couple of times a year when we can get this new stuff, and who wants to buy it for themselves? So, also saying that, hey, making a nice breakfast for your dad, if he's the one who normally makes breakfast, that's pretty cool. A chance to play video games? I totally love that. A sword? A lot of dads saying, like, I love a sword. You know what? For me, more like just a nicer machete, maybe. You know, I guess you could call that a sword if you want to. And if it looks like a ninja machete, I don't know. I mean, what am I going to do? Obviously, go out there and cut down some stuff with style. Got your weather forecast, and we got some Def Leppard coming up here on 106.7 WIZN. Yeah.
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6: We all know career politicians lie, but Robert Smullen is something else. Here's why. Smullen denies being arrested, but court records prove he was arrested for felony tax fraud in July 2018. Smullen denies owning a Chinese solar farm, but you can see it for yourself at solarsmullen.com. Smullen says he'd reject the ultra-liberal teachers union endorsement, yet bragged about getting it. Smullen says he supports Trump, yet he refused to endorse him in all three elections. Anthony Constantino put up the vote for Trump sign to help elect President Trump. Yet Smullen lied again and said Constantino put it up.

0: after the election, President Trump fully endorsed Anthony Constantino, a businessman who created thousands of upstate jobs. The choice is clear. On Tuesday, June 23rd, vote Anthony Constantino. He's nobody's man but yours. Early voting is in progress now.
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0: Alice Cooper here on The Wizard, 106.7 WIZN. And school is out. Yeah. How about that? And so maybe you need a beverage to help you get through this time, this trying time in your life. What about some Svedka vodka? Yeah, they have released their water ready-to-drink beverages, which are packed in fully transparent cans. So they have a couple of different flavors for each of these. And the vodka, purified water, and a crisp fruit flavor. So not only transparent, they are non-carbonated, 90 calories, zero sugar, and 4.5% ABV. They're going to be rolling out in 8-pack multi-packs for about $19 and 350 milliliter single cans for about $2.99. So strawberry, peach, lime, and pineapple are the flavors that they have. And you know what? I'll try them out. Hey, why not? I don't mind a little ready-to-drink action sometimes in the cooler, along with those beers and those non-alcoholic beverages that I usually pack in there, too, just in case. On the way, we're going to stay for a little while longer than we expected, coming up with more classic rock that really rocks on The Wizard.
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8: Wannabe rapper, wannabe Republican. 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After the George Floyd riots, he called our cops racist and sold Kill the Police stickers. He claims he's America first, but he shipped jobs overseas, even replaced workers with robots. Anthony Constantino, worse than a wannabe. 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
9: And I know just how this ends.
8: The real conservative in the race? Robert Smullen, a Marine colonel. 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Smullen was appointed by President Trump and will fight for the America First agenda. 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On June 23rd, vote Robert Smullen for Congress. 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
10: I'm Robert Smullen, candidate for Congress, and I approve this message.
8: Paid for by Robert Smullen for Congress.
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0: Poison here on the Wizard 106.7 WIZN. And hey, tomorrow night, Vermont Leg Monsters back in Burlington. 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And gates tomorrow at 5:30, first pitch 6:35. The Nashua Silver Net's going to be in town. And Friday is World Cup night, a soccer-inspired night. The first 500 fans get a free mini soccer ball. That's thanks to the Vermont Army National Guard. And if you can't make it to the ballpark or you want to listen when you step away from the action, you can catch the game live on our sister station, AM 1230 WJOY. 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That's going to wrap things up for me. Mel Allen headed out the door. We got Nick Allen, no relation that I know of, who's filling in for Dave. He's got some AC/DC. I got some the Mighty Led Zeppelin on the way for you. Guns N' Roses and more, all headed your way. I'll see you tomorrow here on the Highway to Mel. Thanks for hanging out with me. Keep the rubber side of the road. Stay safe out there and keep on rocking here on 106.7 WIZN.
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Good morning, Nick, in for Dave on a Thursday. Now, Scott Whelan said that he and STP drummer Eric Kretz wrote the lyrics in a hot tub about a San Diego, California missing woman after hearing about the story that she was later discovered dead by local law enforcement. It's Stone Temple Pilots, and it's Plush on 106.7 WIZM, The Wizard. 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

0: Europe's The Final Countdown on 106.7 WIZN The Wizard. Now, the song's lyric is both apocalyptic and optimistic, describing a trip into space, heading for Venus and leaving Earth behind. I am Nick, in for Dave on a Thursday. Thanks for tuning in this morning. Jimi Hendrix with a classic, Purple Haze, next on The Wizard.
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1: Constantino won the debate, and the moment everyone's talking about proved it. Trump-endorsed businessman Anthony Constantino delivered a commanding performance against career politician Robert Smullen. Constantino talked about creating American jobs, building a company with over 1,000 employees, and standing up to Democrat boycotts and political attacks, all while self-funding his campaign to serve the people of New York's 21st District. Smullen appeared angry, defensive, and unprepared. But the most talked-about moment came at the end. After praising Smullen's military service in his closing remarks, Constantino walked over to shake his hand. Smullen refused, turning his back in front of the entire audience. Constantino later said, "If he can't shake my hand, how can he work with people in Washington?" The contrast couldn't be clearer. On June 23rd, vote for Anthony Constantino. He's Trump-endorsed, the job creator, outsider, and fighter. He's nobody's man but yours. Early voting starts June 13th.
2: I'm Anthony Constantino, and I approve this message.
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106.7 WIC and the Wizard in a new People cover story. Jon Bon Jovi opens up about touring for the first time in 4 years. He underwent vocal cord surgery back in 2022 and going to be kicking off the Forever Tour with the band at Madison Square Garden on July 7th.

0: Rush just finished four dates kicking off their 50-something tour at the Kia Forum, and the reviews for Anika Nila's debut with Rush on the 50-something tour have been universally ecstatic, stepping into the hot seat of all hot seats to fill the shoes of the late Neil Peart. And critics and peers agree that she has delivered a masterclass in precision and musicality. I am Nick, and for Dave, that is Rush Limelight on 106.7 WIZN. The Wizard, yes, is next on The Wizard.
1: Hey, blues fans, this is Mr. Charlie inviting you to join me each and every Sunday morning at 9 for some blues for breakfast. This week, we celebrate Father's Day with new music from the name droppers, Johnny Rawls and Dave Keller, Davy Jones, Denise LaGrassa, and Mitch and the Blues Bastards. We'll also have birthday celebrations for Jeff Beck, Mick Fleetwood, Big Bill Brunsey, Nils Lofgren, Tad Robinson, and Dave Keys. 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

106.7 WIZ and the Wizard, Nick per Dave. When MTV launched August 1st, 1981, I was doing mornings in Kodiak, Alaska, believe it or don't. Mark Knopfler wrote this song after overhearing delivery men in a New York department store complaining about their jobs while watching MTV. It's Dire Straits, Money for Nothing, and it's right here, 106.7 WIZ and the Wizard, classic rock that really rocks.

0: Steven Tyler and Joe Perry were known as the Toxic Twins because of their drug habits in the 70s, doing a Beatles remake, Come Together, on 106.7 WIZN The Wizard. I am Nick, and for Dave on a Thursday, thank you so much for hanging out with me. I certainly do appreciate it. On the way, one of my favorite songs from one of my favorite bands, The Who's Baba O'Reilly, next on The Wizard. Classic rock that really rocks.
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0: Scorpions, No One Like You on 106.7 WIZN The Wizard. 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

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Money talks, BS walks, but AC/DC has little regard for what Angus Young called, quote, the rich and the faceless. The guys in suits smoking cigars and enjoying their luxury lifestyles. And the chorus, on its own, it sounds like a salute to money. It's AC/DC Money Talks, and it's here on 106.7 WIZN The Wizard. 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

0: The police, every little thing she does is magic on 106.7 WIZ and The Wizard. Now, this was originally an acoustic ballad that Sting wrote while the police were known as Strontium 90, including bassist Mike Howlett. And you can hear the first recording of the song if you find their rare CD, Police Academy, released back in 1997 and produced by bassist Mike Howlett. I am Nick, in for Dave. More music on the way from Hart next on The Wizard.
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3: We all know career politicians lie. But Robert Smullen is something else. Here's why. Smullen denies being arrested, but court records prove he was arrested for felony tax fraud in July 2018. Smullen denies owning a Chinese solar farm, but you can see it for yourself at solarsmullen.com. Smullen says he'd reject the ultra-liberal teachers union endorsement, yet bragged about getting it. Smullen says he supports Trump, yet he refused to endorse him in all three elections. Anthony Constantino put up the Vote for Trump sign to help elect President Trump. Yet Smullen lied again and said Constantino put it up after the election. President Trump fully endorsed Anthony Constantino, a businessman who created thousands of upstate jobs. The choice is clear. On Tuesday, June 23rd, vote Anthony Constantino. He's nobody's man but yours. Early voting is in progress now.
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0: The Joker from Steve Miller on 106.7 WIZN, the Wizard Nick for Dave. Now, the line in this song, "I speak to the pompadus of love," has baffled listeners for some time. Now, the word pompadus does exist in the Oxford English Dictionary, and it means to act with pomp and splendor. That's The Joker on 106.7 WIZN, the Wizard. I am Nick Hit for Dave. Van Halen's Jump is next on The Wizard. Check it out.
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On this day back in 1983, this band released this song, the first single from their blockbuster album, Eliminator, powered by a drive-in synth group. Billy Gibbons' signature guitar and one of MTV's most iconic videos, it's ZZ Top, Gimme All Your Love. That's right here. 106.7 WIZM, The Wizard. 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

One of the earliest Pearl Jam songs alive on 106.7 WIZN. The Wizard guitarist Stone Gossard was in a band called Mother Love Bone, and he wrote the music to that song. And lead singer at that time, Andrew Wood, wrote the lyrics. At the time, the song was called Dollar Short. On the way, your NBC5 weather coming up, brought to you by Stone.

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106.7 WICN, The Wizard. I am Nick and for Dave on a Thursday. This song put Pat Benatar on the map to platinum level. Here's Heartbreaker.

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0: The late, great Prince of Darkness, Ozzy Osbourne, Bark at the Moon on 106.7 WIZ and the Wizard. I am Nick, and for Dave, back tomorrow for a Friday on the Wizard, and I just wanted to leave you with this useless fact. The longest recorded flight of a chicken is 13 seconds. On the way, Joey is on the way to take you home next on The Wizard. I'll see you tomorrow.
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7: Constantino won the debate, and the moment everyone's talking about proved it. Trump-endorsed businessman Anthony Constantino delivered a commanding performance against career politician Robert Smullen. Constantino talked about creating American jobs, building a company with over 1,000 employees, and standing up to Democrat boycotts and political attacks, all while self-funding his campaign to serve the people of New York's 21st District. Smullen appeared angry, defensive, and unprepared, but the most talked-about moment came at the end. After praising Smullen's military service in his closing remarks, Constantino walked over to shake his hand. Smullen refused, turning his back in front of the entire audience. Constantino later said, "If he can't shake my hand, how can he work with people in Washington?" The contrast couldn't be clearer. On June 23rd, vote for Anthony Constantino. He's Trump-endorsed, the job creator, outsider, and fighter. He's nobody's man but yours. Early voting starts June 13th.
8: I'm Anthony Constantino, and I approve this message.
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0: 106.7 WIZN Collective Soul with Shine, heard AC/DC before that. It is your Thursday Rock and Ride Home. I'm Joe Vega, taking over from Nick Allen, who's filling in for Dave Marshall, who's off for a couple of days. I, of course, am here until 6 to provide you with the classic rock that really rocks. Let's start off with a big thank you to everyone who showed up yesterday to the WIZN Rocks of Ridge Golf Tournament. Another great time was had by all. We don't have the numbers yet and how much money was raised for the Med 47 Foundation, but as soon as I get those, and I'm sure I'll get those before I get off the air today at 6, we'll let you know. Thank God it was yesterday, by the way, and not today. We'd probably have to call the whole thing off if it were happening today, as I'm sure you've noticed. It's a bit rainy out there. We'll get to the very ugly forecast coming up here in a little bit. In the meantime, stay tuned. U2, Metallica, and the Stone Temple Pilots next.
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0: 106.7 WIZN. It's the Stone Temple Pilots with the Big Empty. Metallica and One before that. It is your very rainy Thursday rock and ride home. Oh, and look at that. We've got gusty winds and small hail to also look forward to. Won't that be fun? Temperature today getting up to 76 degrees. It'll be partly cloudy tonight, low 60. Partly cloudy to start tomorrow, but more scattered showers and thunderstorms in the afternoon with a high 74. And Saturday, well, it's just going to rain all day. High on Saturday, 69. 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

0: 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We got Tom Petty, Cheap Trick, in The Clash coming up.
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7: We all know career politicians lie, but Robert Smullen is something else. Here's why. Smullen denies being arrested, but court records prove he was arrested for felony tax fraud in July 2018. Smullen denies owning a Chinese solar farm, but you can see it for yourself at solarsmullen.com. Smullen says he'd reject the ultra-liberal teachers union endorsement, yet bragged about getting it. Smullen says he supports Trump, yet he refused to endorse him in all three elections. Anthony Constantino put up the Vote for Trump sign to help elect President Trump. Yet Smullen lied again and said Constantino put it up after the election. President Trump fully endorsed Anthony Constantino, a businessman who created thousands of upstate jobs. The choice is clear. On Tuesday, June 23rd, vote Anthony Constantino. He's nobody's man but yours. Early voting is in progress now.
8: I'm Anthony Constantino, and I approve this message.
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Cheap Trick, I Want You to Want Me, kicking off the 3 o'clock hour. Before that, we got music from Alice in Chains and Loverboy coming up right now. It's Blue Oyster Cult from The Lizard.

0: 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It's Working for the Weekend. Alice in Chains and Blue Oyster Cult. Before that, it is your Thursday Rocket Ride Home. Now that the Roxa Ridge Golf Tournament is in the past, we've got the Cornhole Tournament to look forward to. That is next month, Saturday, July the 25th. 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

0: 106.7 WIZ and Bon Jovi, Wanted Dead or Alive. Heard Creedence Clearwater Revival with Have You Ever Seen the Rain Before That? Have we? Well, we're seeing it right now all across the Champlain Valley. And sad news, it's not going anywhere anytime soon. Actually, it is going to stop at some point tonight and become partly cloudy. Low of 60 degrees, and it'll be partly cloudy to start tomorrow. But scattered showers and thunderstorms in the afternoon with a high 74. Rain tomorrow night, at least occasional rain showers, low 59. And Saturday, rain pretty much all day. And that seems to be what it's going to do on Sunday, too. 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The classic rock that really rocks will continue with Foreigner, Led Zeppelin, and Poison coming up.
1: Constantino won the debate, and the moment everyone's talking about proved it. Trump-endorsed businessman Anthony Constantino delivered a commanding performance against career politician Robert Smullen. Constantino talked about creating American jobs, building a company with over 1,000 employees, and standing up to Democrat boycotts and political attacks, all while self-funding his campaign to serve the people of New York's 21st District. Smullen appeared angry, defensive, and unprepared. But the most talked-about moment came at the end. After praising Smullen's military service in his closing remarks, Constantino walked over to shake his hand. Smullen refused, turning his back in front of the entire audience. Constantino later said, "If he can't shake my hand, how can he work with people in Washington?" The contrast couldn't be clearer. On June 23rd, vote for Anthony Constantino. He's Trump-endorsed, the job creator, outsider, and fighter. He's nobody's man but yours. Early voting starts June 13th.
2: I'm Anthony Constantino, and I approve this message.
1: Paid for by Constantino for Congress.
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4: 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A Chevy Silverado!
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4: Yeah!
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106.7 WIZ in Poison and Talk. Dirty to Me, her Led Zeppelin before that. BTO and Skid Row coming up. Joan Jett right now. I love rock and roll on The Wizard.

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0: 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It's Skid Row with 18 in Life. Heard Bachman Turner Overdrive. You ain't seen nothing yet. Before that, it is your Thursday Rock and Ride Home. After being away for a while, the Vermont Lake Monsters are back in action at Centennial Field starting tomorrow. And of course, Sunday is a have-a-catch Sunday. Major League Baseball action today. The Red Sox have already played. They lost to the Toronto Blue Jays 4-3. The Mets are in Philadelphia to take on the Phillies at 6:40 tonight, and the Yankees are at home against the Chicago White Sox at 7:05. And World Cup action, Czechia and South Africa tied today, one goal apiece. And currently, Switzerland is taking on Bosnia, and that game is scoreless in the 57th minute. Canada plays Qatar at 6, and Mexico plays South Korea tonight at 9 o'clock. Stay tuned. We get more classic rock that really rocks coming up. After the break, it's Rush, Pearl Jam, and the Police next.
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2: First off, you, I see through your game.
1: Wannabe rapper, wannabe Republican. But he can't rap his way out of reality. He's a lifelong Democrat who helped fund Trump's impeachment. After the George Floyd riots, he called our cops racist and sold Kill the Police stickers. He claims he's America first, but he shipped jobs overseas, even replaced workers with robots. Anthony Constantino, worse than a wannabe. He's a fraud.
2: And I know just how this ends.
1: The real conservative in the race? Robert Smullen, a Marine colonel. He fought for our country. Smullen was appointed by President Trump and will fight for the America First agenda. He's the Republican conservative and law enforcement endorsed candidate. On June 23rd, vote Robert Smullen for Congress. Proven patriot, ready to serve.
3: I'm Robert Smullen, candidate for Congress, and I approve this message.
1: Paid for by Robert Smullen for Congress.
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0: 106.7 WIZN. It's the Allman Brothers with Melissa, the Police, and Message in a Bottle. Before that, it's Thursday, rocking right home. Unfortunately, it doesn't look like the rain's going to go away anytime soon, according to my NBC 5. It actually will come to an end at some point tonight, become partly cloudy with a low of 60 degrees, but it's not going away for long. Partly cloudy to start tomorrow, but then scattered showers and thunderstorms in the afternoon with a high 74. Cloudy with occasional rain showers tomorrow night, low 59. Rain showers pretty much all day on Saturday. That seems to be the same story for Sunday and Monday and probably Tuesday. 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We got music from Queen, Aerosmith, and Van Halen coming up.
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106.7 WIZ and Van Halen and the Cradle will rock. 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Dependable when you need it most. Coming up to Georgia Satellites and the Who Journey right now. It's Don't Stop Believing on 106.7 WIZ.

0: 106.7 WIZ, and it's The Who with Behind Blue Eyes. Heard the Georgia Satellites in Journey before that. It is your Thursday Rock and Ride Home. So the results are in. Yesterday's WIZ and Roxton Ridge Golf Tournament pulled in over $3,000 for the Med 47 Foundation. I want to thank everybody who played golf with us yesterday, who donated yesterday. It was a grand time was had by all, and the weather was fantastic. So looking forward to doing it again in 2027. The weather today, thank God the golf tournament wasn't today. We would have had to call it off, and that would have been a real bummer. It stinks out there. That's the gist of it. But I'm sure you figured that out by now. So stay tuned. AC/DC, I'll make you feel better with the classic rock that really rocks. AC/DC, Red Rider, and the Rolling Stones next.
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1: We all know career politicians lie, but Robert Smullen is something else. Here's why. Smullen denies being arrested, but court records prove he was arrested for felony tax fraud in July 2018. Smullen denies owning a Chinese solar farm, but you can see it for yourself at solarsmullen.com. Smullen says he'd reject the ultra-liberal teachers union endorsement, yet bragged about getting it. Smullen says he supports Trump, yet he refused to endorse him in all three elections. Anthony Constantino put up the vote for Trump sign to help elect President Trump. Yet Smullen lied again and said Constantino put it up after the election. President Trump fully endorsed Anthony Constantino, a businessman who created thousands of upstate jobs. The choice is clear. On Tuesday, June 23rd, vote Anthony Constantino. He's nobody's man but yours. Early voting is in progress now.
2: I'm Anthony Constantino, and I approve this message.
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106.7 WYZN Red Rider with Lunatic Fringe. Heard ACDC and Thunderstruck before that. Apropos, on a rainy Thursday. Autograph coming up right now. It's the Stones and Miss You. 106.7 WYZN.

0: 106.7 WIZ, and it's Autograph with Turn Up the Radio. 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Dependable when you need it most. I'm Joe Vega saying so long. It is time for me to get out of here. Have a great rest of your Thursday. I'll talk to you again tomorrow, and Tim Buskey will take over from here. He's got music from Guns N' Roses, Pink Floyd, Metallica, and more next.
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9: First off, you, I see through your game.
8: Wannabe rapper, wannabe Republican. But he can't rap his way out of reality. He's a lifelong Democrat who helped fund Trump's impeachment. After the George Floyd riots, he called our cops racist and sold Kill the Police stickers. He claims he's America first, but he shipped jobs overseas, even replaced workers with robots. Anthony Constantino, worse than a wannabe. He's a fraud.
9: And I know just how this ends.
8: The real conservative in the race? Robert Smullen, a Marine colonel. He fought for our country. Smullen was appointed by President Trump and will fight for the America First agenda. He's the Republican conservative and law enforcement endorsed candidate. On June 23rd, vote Robert Smullen for Congress. Proven patriot, ready to serve.
10: I'm Robert Smullen, candidate for Congress, and I approve this message.
8: Paid for by Robert Smullen for Congress.
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3: Constantino won the debate, and the moment everyone's talking about proved it. Trump-endorsed businessman Anthony Constantino delivered a commanding performance against career politician Robert Smullen. Constantino talked about creating American jobs, building a company with over 1,000 employees, and standing up to Democrat boycotts and political attacks, all while self-funding his campaign to serve the people of New York's 21st District. Smullen appeared angry, defensive, and unprepared. But the most talked-about moment came at the end. After praising Smullen's military service in his closing remarks, Constantino walked over to shake his hand. Smullen refused, turning his back in front of the entire audience. Constantino later said, "If he can't shake my hand, how can he work with people in Washington?" The contrast couldn't be clearer. On June 23rd, vote for Anthony Constantino. He's Trump-endorsed, the job creator, outsider, and fighter. He's nobody's man but yours. Early voting starts June 13th.
4: I'm Anthony Constantino, and I approve this message.
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0: 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Coming up from Zeppelin, Motley Crue, and George Thorogood on the way. And NBC5's Tyler Jankowski says it was some active weather this afternoon. And looking ahead to the forecast for the weekend, more active weather. So tomorrow, partly cloudy in the morning, followed by scattered afternoon thunderstorms. High of 74, rain showers on Saturday in the morning, evolving to steady rain in the afternoon, the high of 69, and Sunday, overcast with rain showers at times, and the high of 72.
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4: Wannabe rapper, wannabe Republican. But he can't rap his way out of reality. He's a lifelong Democrat who helped fund Trump's impeachment. After the George Floyd riots, he called our cops racist and sold Kill the Police stickers. He claims he's America first, but he shipped jobs overseas, even replaced workers with robots. Anthony Constantino, worse than a wannabe. He's a fraud.
5: And I know just how this ends.
4: The real conservative in the race? Robert Smullen, a Marine colonel. 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Smullen was appointed by President Trump and will fight for the America First agenda. He's the Republican conservative and law enforcement endorsed candidate. On June 23rd, vote Robert Smullen for Congress. Proven patriot, ready to serve.
6: I'm Robert Smullen, candidate for Congress, and I approve this message.
4: Paid for by Robert Smullen for Congress.
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1: I want to tell you a story about the house running blue. 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She said, that don't confront me, long as I get my money next Friday. Now next Friday I come, I didn't get the rent, and out the door I went.

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He said, I don't know, man. 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

0: Girls, Girls, Girls from Motley Crue on The Wizard, 106.7 WIZN, a more classic rock that really rocks. Coming up, AC/DC and ZZ Top on the way. And in stupid criminal news, a Florida man, they always start like this, a Florida man was charged with DWI after he was pulled over in his Honda Civic going about more than 90 miles an hour when he passed a trooper, and they pulled him over, and he was heavily intoxicated. In addition to that, there were 34 open White Claw cans found on the passenger seat of the vehicle, so he was arrested for DWI. 34 open cans of White Claw. At least he could have picked something better than White Claw.
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0: Jimi Hendrix on the Wizard of Rock, 106.7 WIZN, classic rock that really rocks. 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

0: Boys of Summer from Don Henley and the Wizard of Rock, 106.7 WIZN. More classic rock that really rocks coming up. Van Halen, Scorpions, and Billy Squire on the way here on the Wizard of Rock. 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
2: In Addison, Vermont, is the John Strong Mansion Museum. This museum is the former home of John Strong and his family. During the Revolutionary War, John Strong fought in the regiment of Ethan Allen's brother, Ira Allen. His wife, Agnes, stayed home with their 3 children in Addison. Tragedy struck when Agnes caught wind of British forces on their way to burn down her home. Luckily, Agnes and the children escaped before the British arrived and were able to reunite with John in Dorset. The Strongs rebuilt their Addison estate 20 years after the war, and it is now the John Strong Mansion Museum.
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